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2: And let's get into it. Good evening to you. I'm Tess Taylor. 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Let's get it started with Crowded House. Don't dream it's over. WJJY.

106.7 WJJY. It's an all-80s Saturday night. Again, I'm Tess Taylor, and we're doing this show all the way until midnight tonight. Welcome aboard. Now from 1987, the album Heaven on Earth, Belinda Carlisle and I Get Weak, 106.7 WJJY.

0: 106.7 WJJY, Love Plus One from Haircut 100. It's an all-ladies Saturday night. Our show is sponsored by Minnesota Truck Headquarters, again produced by Barry Brulin, and I am your hostess. My name is Tess Taylor. We are very glad that you're along with us here on this weekend. It was definitely a cooler day today, but that didn't stop the fun up at Babinski's Foundation at the Shelter Dome. And boy, oh boy, it was nice to see everybody. Thank you for coming out. We certainly hope you had a great day up there. It was a good one, a busy one, and the weekend, it's not over. We have a little bit more to go. Tomorrow, we're going to check your forecast and get back to the 80s at WJJY.
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9: I'm meteorologist Mace Michaels. Tonight, mostly cloudy, a low in the mid-40s. Early clouds to start tomorrow, then some sunshine for the afternoon. Cooler with a high in the mid-60s. Areas of rain on Monday, some rumbles of thunder and breezy. Highs only in the low 60s. Sun is back for Tuesday. Lakes, great food, and friendly faces. It's all in Worthington, Minnesota, and it's worth a look. It's 63 right now.
2: Little Falls. The Mississippi River runs through it. And Little Falls is where this weekend shoppers and browsers will go to it. We salute the Little Falls Arts and Crafts Fair at WJJY. 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

0: 1067 WJJY. It's an all-80s Saturday night. Brian Adams put that one out. It was 1983, in fact, from his Cuts Like a Knife album. This time, we heard Men at Work. Who can it be now, little banana-na-na-na-na-na-na-na-na-na-na-na-na-na-na-na-na-na-na-na-na-na-na-na-na-na-na-na-na-na-na-na-na-na-na-na-na-na-na-na-na-na-na-na-na-na-na-na-na-na-na-na-na-na-na-na-na-na-na-na-na-na-na-na-na-na-na-na-na-na-na-na-na-na-na-na-na-na-na-na-na-na-na-na-na-na-na-na-na-na-na-na-na-na-na-na-na-na-na-na-na-na-na-na-na-na-na-na-na-na-na-na-na-na-na-na-na-na-na-na-na-na-na-na-na-na-na-na-na-na-na-na-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

0: Yippee-ki-yay, 106.7 WJJY. It's an all-ladies Saturday night from Boys Don't Cry, I Want to Be a Cowboy. Before that, Don Henley and the Boys of Summer.
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0: 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I love people. I love people. And I love this song. 106.7 WJJY on an all-ladies Saturday night.

1067 WJJY, George Thorogood. Oh boy, and I drink alone. 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Our show is sponsored by Minnesota Truck Headquarters. On the way this hour, music from Genesis. We have Cutting Crew, Billy Squire, and many others. Right now, the one and only Fleetwood Mac, and this is Everywhere. And you are listening everywhere. We appreciate it. Thanks for letting me know. 106.7 WJJY and an all-ladies Saturday night.

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0: 1067 WJJY. Tracy Chapman, that is Fast Car by American singer-songwriter Tracy Chapman, of course, releases her debut single on April 6th of 1988. Now, they say that Chapman's appearance at the Nelson Mandela 70th birthday tribute concert, which was in June of 1988, really helped the song become a top 10 hit here in the United States. In fact, doing so helped it reach number 6 on the Billboard Hot 100 and led the album to the Billboard 200. So yeah, that's pretty impressive. That's kind of what helped a little bit of a launch for her, is appearing at that event. So good for her. Tracy Chapman there. Genesis before that, Tonight, Tonight, Tonight, and Fleetwood Mac's Everywhere. I'm Tess Taylor. 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And more music is just around the corner after a weather check at JJY.
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14: This is an All-80s Saturday Night, and here's weekend weather on JJY.
15: I'm meteorologist Mace Michaels. Tonight, mostly cloudy, a low in the mid-40s. Early clouds to start tomorrow, then some sunshine for the afternoon. Cooler with a high in the mid-60s. Areas of rain on Monday, some rumbles of thunder and breezy. Highs only in the low 60s. Sun is back for Tuesday. Lakes, great food, and friendly faces. It's all in Worthington, Minnesota, and it's worth a look. It's 60 right now.
14: It's a celebration of creativity this weekend. It's the Little Falls Arts and Crafts Fair. A reminder to be there from 106.7 JJY. 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

0: 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It's an all-ladies Saturday night. Culture Club, Their Time, Billy Squire, The Stroke, Janet Jackson, What Have You Done For Me Lady? Ooh-doo-doo, bow, bow. Okay, sorry. Cutting Crew 2, I just died in your arms tonight. Oh, goodness. All Ladies continues all the way until midnight here at JJY. Thank you to our sponsor, Minnesota Truck Headquarters. You'll find them just up Highway 371 north of Baxter. You can't miss them. They light up brighter than the nighttime sky. What? No, they light up brighter than a summertime sky. I don't know what I'm talking about other than, hey, it's a Saturday night. We're having a blast here in the Lakes area. A lot of fun events happening. And whether you're visiting from out of town or you're a local, just hanging out, listening to the radio, thanks for listening to this All 80s Saturday night here at WJJY.
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6: I'm meteorologist Mace Michaels. Tonight, mostly cloudy, a low in the mid-40s. Early clouds to start tomorrow, then some sunshine for the afternoon. Cooler with a high in the mid-60s. Areas of rain on Monday, some rumbles of thunder and breezy. Highs only in the low 60s. Sun is back for Tuesday. Lakes, great food, and friendly faces. It's all in Worthington, Minnesota, and it's worth a look. Right now, it's 58.
1: Tomorrow we sit down to watch the Vikings and the Packers. 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

0: 106.7 WJJY. It's an all-ladies Saturday night. Your Love from the Outfield and Corey Hart before that. Never Surrender. Oh, my gosh. Tomorrow, don't the Vikings and the Packers play? They do, don't they? Oh, man, that's right. We got a football game tomorrow. I got to get out the jerseys. Man, blow those things off a little bit. I got the hoodies. It's the jerseys we got to get out for that game, right? Okay, anyway, by the way, you can pick up Vikings games on our sister station, B93.3, locally here in the Lakes area. So if you're not aware, that's where you can find that, B93.3. Here right now, we are JJY, and we are in the midst of an all-80s Saturday night.
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On a Saturday night. On a Saturday night. This Saturday night. Saturday night. It's a JJY All 80s Saturday night.

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Pat Benatar, Love is a Battlefield. And now we're into it. Hour number three of an all-ladies Saturday night with Hall & Oates.

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1: This is an all-80s Saturday night, and here's weekend weather on WJJY.
9: I'm meteorologist Mace Michaels. Tonight, mostly cloudy, a low in the mid-40s. Early clouds to start tomorrow, then some sunshine for the afternoon. Cooler with a high in the mid-60s. Areas of rain on Monday, some rumbles of thunder and breezy. Highs only in the low 60s. Sun is back for Tuesday. Lakes, great food, and friendly faces. It's all in Worthington, Minnesota, and it's worth a look. Right now it's 58.
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13: I'm meteorologist Mace Michaels. Tonight, mostly cloudy, a low in the mid-40s. Early clouds to start tomorrow, then some sunshine for the afternoon. Cooler with a high in the mid-60s. Areas of rain on Monday, some rumbles of thunder and breezy. Highs only in the low 60s. Sun is back for Tuesday. Lakes, great food, and friendly faces. It's all in Worthington, Minnesota, and it's worth a look. Right now, it's 58.
14: This is an all-80s Saturday night. And we remember the 1980s when Minnesota Viking running backs included Darren Nelson, Teddy Brown, Alfred Anderson, and Herschel Walker. It's football season, and this is an all-80s Saturday night on 106.7 WJJY.

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2: 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We're having ourselves a little bit of a party up here in Jenkins. Andrew from Browerville.
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2: This is an all 80s Saturday night, and here's weekend weather.
11: Hey, what's the weather for the weekend gonna be?
12: I'm meteorologist Mace Michaels. Tonight, mostly cloudy, a low in the mid 40s. Early clouds to start tomorrow, then some sunshine for the afternoon. Cooler with a high in the mid 60s. Areas of rain on Monday, some rumbles of thunder and breezy, highs only in the low 60s. Sun is back for Tuesday. Lakes, great food, and friendly faces. It's all in Worthington, Minnesota, and it's worth a look. Right now, it's 58.
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9: I'm meteorologist Mace Michaels. Tonight, mostly cloudy, a low in the mid-40s. Early clouds to start tomorrow, then some sunshine for the afternoon. Cooler with a high in the mid-60s. Areas of rain on Monday, some rumbles of thunder and breezy. Highs only in the low 60s. Sun is back for Tuesday. Lakes, great food and friendly faces. It's all in Worthington, Minnesota, and it's worth a look. Right now, it's 58.
0: We remember the 1980s, when the Minnesota Vikings' fleet of receivers included Ahmad Rashad, Sammy White, Leo Lewis, Steve Jordan, and Anthony Carter. 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

106.7 WJJY on our All 80s Saturday night. Don Henley and the Innocents. All right, William, you have been very, very patient. He's like, I gotta hear some Whitesnake. And so here you go. For William and Pine River, it's your Whitesnake. Is this love? Make our way to 11 o'clock. 106.7 WJJY on an All 80s Saturday night.

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1: 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I'm Tess Taylor. Still to come this hour, more requested Def Leppard. We have Depeche Mode on the way, Hall & Oates, and many others. Right now it's Survivor. 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

1067 WJJY, there's Depeche Mode and Personal Jesus. Earlier this week, got a message from Jeff over in Palisade saying, Tess, I need to hear some Def Leppard, Armageddon It. Think you could do that? So from the text line, 828-1067, Jeff, here's your Def Leppard and Armageddon It, as promised. 1067 WJJY on an all-80s Saturday night.

0: 106.7 WJJY. It's an all-ladies Saturday night. That's Armageddon It from Def Leppard for Jeff in Palisade. Jeff, thanks for your text at the JJY text line, 828-1067. If you want to hear a song for next weekend, send me a text at that address or that address. Oh, it's late. Send me a text at that number, and we'll see what we can get in for you next week. Barry Brulin's my producer, and he'll pop that in for you. So, anyway, our show brought to you by Minnesota Truck Headquarters. Big thank you to everybody who came out to the Babinski Foundation today. What a beautiful day. Very sunny, a little bit of a cool wind, but it was gorgeous. The place was packed. Eric was there judging the pie contest. One of the pies had, like, a cheese baked into the crust, and then it was, like, a bourbon apple pie, and the top was latticed bacon. Yes, crispy bacon. He said it was delicious. But, yep, he got to do all the pies. It was nice to greet some of you, our listeners. Thank you for coming up and saying hello. And a fantastic job to the Babinski Foundation. They adopted out a lot of animals. Two of my friends took home kitties. So, pretty happy about that. Thank you for supporting the Babinski Foundation today at their annual fall festival. It was an absolute blast. All right, we're going to check your forecast here for the rest of the weekend and then right back to it. More 80s on the way at JJY.
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10: I'm meteorologist Mace Michaels.
6: Tonight, mostly cloudy, a low in the mid-40s. Early clouds to start tomorrow, then some sunshine for the afternoon. Cooler with a high in the mid-60s. Areas of rain on Monday, some rumbles of thunder and breezy. Highs only in the low 60s. Sun is back for Tuesday. Lakes, great food, and friendly faces. It's all in Worthington, Minnesota, and it's worth a look. Currently 57 degrees.
9: Little Falls. The Mississippi River runs through it. And Little Falls is where this weekend shoppers and browsers will go to it. We salute the Little Falls Arts and Crafts Fair at WJJY. 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

0: 106.7 WJJY, Michael Damian and Rock On. We heard Hall & Oates, Man Eater on this All 80s Saturday night. Also Michael Jackson, Wanna Be Starting Something, and Whitney Houston, How Will I Know. How will you know about the cash call amount for Monday morning's cash call? Well, I'm about to tell you. The amount you need to know, $123.14. You got it? Jot it down somewhere, keep it near the phone, because if we call you on Monday morning just after 8 o'clock and you know the amount, you win the money. It's that easy. $123.14. 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
19: I'm meteorologist Mace Michaels. Tonight, mostly cloudy, a low in the mid-40s. Early clouds to start tomorrow, then some sunshine for the afternoon. Cooler with a high in the mid-60s. Areas of rain on Monday, some rumbles of thunder and breezy. Highs only in the low 60s. Sun is back for Tuesday. Lakes, great food, and friendly faces. It's all in Worthington, Minnesota, and it's worth a look. Currently 57 degrees.
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106.7 WJJY, Terrence Trent D'Arby, wishing well. Well, I'm wishing you well tonight as I step aside and let the music do the rest of the talking until midnight. Thanks for joining me, and join me again next weekend for our All 80s Saturday night. Have a great rest of your weekend. Of course, we'll be back on Monday, Eric Grant and I, for the Morning Mess with Eric and Tess. Have a good rest of the weekend, and of course, to each other be kind. I'll leave you with Debbie Gibson. Nighty night.

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12: I'm meteorologist Mace Michaels. Tonight, mostly cloudy, a low in the mid-40s. Early clouds to start tomorrow, then some sunshine for the afternoon. Cooler with a high in the mid-60s. Areas of rain on Monday, some rumbles of thunder and breezy. Highs only in the low 60s. Sun is back for Tuesday. Lakes, great food and friendly faces. It's all in Worthington, Minnesota, and it's worth a look. Currently, it's 56.
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37: I'm meteorologist Mace Michaels. Tonight, mostly cloudy, a low in the mid-40s. Early clouds to start tomorrow, then some sunshine for the afternoon. Cooler with a high in the mid-60s. Areas of rain on Monday, some rumbles of thunder and breezy. Highs only in the low 60s. Sun is back for Tuesday. Lakes, great food and friendly faces. It's all in Worthington, Minnesota, and it's worth a look. Currently 54 degrees.
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10: I'm meteorologist Mace Michaels. Tonight, mostly cloudy, a low in the mid-40s. Early clouds to start tomorrow, then some sunshine for the afternoon. Cooler with a high in the mid-60s. Areas of rain on Monday, some rumbles of thunder and breezy, highs only in the low 60s. Sun is back for Tuesday. Lakes, great food, and friendly faces. It's all in Worthington, Minnesota, and it's worth a look. Currently 51 degrees.
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10: I'm meteorologist Mace Michaels. Tonight, mostly cloudy, a low in the mid-40s. Early clouds to start tomorrow, then some sunshine for the afternoon. Cooler with a high in the mid-60s. Areas of rain on Monday, some rumbles of thunder and breezy. Highs only in the low 60s. Sun is back for Tuesday. Lakes, great food, and friendly faces. It's all in Worthington, Minnesota, and it's worth a look. It's 46 right now.
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40: I'm meteorologist Brandon Bormans. Mostly cloudy at first, then increasing sunshine. It'll feel like fall today with highs in the mid-60s. Mostly clear tonight with lows in the mid-40s. On Monday, showers becoming likely in the afternoon, perhaps a thunderstorm as well. Breezy with high temperatures in the lower 60s. 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
4: I'm meteorologist Brandon Bormans. Mostly cloudy at first, then increasing sunshine. It'll feel like fall today with highs in the mid-60s. Mostly clear tonight with lows in the mid-40s. On Monday, showers becoming likely in the afternoon, perhaps a thunderstorm as well. Breezy with high temperatures in the lower 60s. 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
2: I'm meteorologist Brandon Bormans. Mostly cloudy at first, then increasing sunshine. It'll feel like fall today with highs in the mid-60s. Mostly clear tonight with lows in the mid-40s. On Monday, showers becoming likely in the afternoon, perhaps a thunderstorm as well. Breezy with high temperatures in the lower 60s. 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

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The Morning Mess with Eric and Tess. At least some choices are easy. 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
8: I'm meteorologist Brandon Bormans. Mostly cloudy at first, then increasing sunshine. It'll feel like fall today with highs in the mid-60s. Mostly clear tonight with lows in the mid-40s. On Monday, showers becoming likely in the afternoon, perhaps a thunderstorm as well. Breezy with high temperatures in the lower 60s. 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
9: I'm meteorologist Brandon Bormans. Mostly cloudy at first, then increasing sunshine. It'll feel like fall today with highs in the mid-60s. Mostly clear tonight with lows in the mid-40s. On Monday, showers becoming likely in the afternoon, perhaps a thunderstorm as well. Breezy with high temperatures in the lower 60s. 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
9: I'm meteorologist Brandon Bormans. Mostly cloudy at first, then increasing sunshine. It'll feel like fall today with highs in the mid-60s. Mostly clear tonight with lows in the mid-40s. On Monday, showers becoming likely in the afternoon, perhaps a thunderstorm as well. Breezy with high temperatures in the lower 60s. 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
1: Hey, it's Don and Steve. Thanks for hanging. You started a documentary that I want to watch.
2: Oh, yeah, you have to watch it.
1: I had seen this Ray Gunn Australian breakdancer doc was going to be on Netflix. A couple weeks ago, I saw a promoter. I was like, I'm watching this right now. And they were like, no, you have to wait until it comes out in September. Well, now here we are. It's available. What do you think so far?
2: First of all, I love it.
1: Oh, great.
2: I'm halfway through it. I had to stop because I was getting tired. I don't think she was ever a good breakdancer. I am just blown away by her getting through all these competitions. Even people that did breakdancing with her are like, listen, I have nothing against her. She's a nice person, but no.
1: Absolutely not. What's interesting, and everybody remembers the Australian breakdancer from a couple years ago during the Summer Olympics, and it was an instant meme, and everybody was making fun of her, to the point where in the trailer, she's talking to her therapist. Like in the trailer, it's a great trailer for this documentary.
2: Yeah.
1: And she says that I'm talking to my therapist, and the therapist says, of course you should do it. Like, what's the worst that could happen?
2: Right.
1: You perform poorly, and what, you become the laughing stock of the world. Yeah, right. Cut to. Yeah. So I really want to see this. It's on Netflix.
2: Yes, and it's very different kind of documentary in that I think they're trying to make it a serious story, but it still has like comedic undertones, you know?
1: Yeah.
2: I don't know if that was intentional or not, but they interview her mom and dad.
1: Oh.
2: Yes, I know. This woman is brilliant. She's a doctor.
1: No.
2: Yes. She's like a doctor, a PhD. She's okay. A very, very smart person.
1: So you're sure it's not just her breakdancing name is like Doc Ray Gunn?
2: No.
1: She went to medical school.
2: Not medical school.
1: She went to other PhD school.
2: Yeah, whatever. I don't know.
1: She stayed in school for a long time.
2: Yes.
1: That's Steve. Great, Donna.
2: And she did this, you know, just as an art form. And she met a guy who became her husband, who was a break dancer, and got her involved. Then he started coaching her. And she took it pretty seriously.
1: All right. Well, the documentary is out now. It's on Netflix. Donna's halfway through. She'll finish it in due time. And I hope to start.

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1: I have an interesting statistic. This is the artist, as in music artist, who had the highest grossing concert in history, in the history of concerts, for a single night.
2: Okay. I would like to try to figure this out.
1: Okay.
2: Old-timey act or new-timey act?
1: Old-timey.
2: Is this something that occurred a long time ago or recently?
1: Recently.
2: Okay. I'm going to go with Bruce Springsteen.
1: You know what? That's not a bad guess. That is not a bad guess.
2: But it's not the right guess.
1: It is not the right guess.
2: Do you want to give a hint?
1: It is a country artist who performed at his final show.
2: Could you give it to me in ha-ha-has?
1: Uh-huh.
2: Ha-ha. Ha-ha, ha-ha. Bradley Paisley.
1: A.
2: Alec. Alan Jackson.
1: Yes.
2: Whoa.
1: Yes. His final show is the highest grossing concert in history. It earned $34.729 million in one single night.
2: What?
1: It is also the first single show concert to make over $30 million. So just for reference, Alan Jackson had a sold-out crowd of 56,109 fans inside Nissan Stadium. Average ticket price was like $619,
2: wow,
1: which is also the highest price per ticket for a single concert.
2: I'm sorry, and I don't mean any disrespect.
1: Yeah, you do.
2: No, I really don't. I don't know a ton about Alan Jackson. I mean, I know he was a big country star.
1: Very country.
2: Very country.
1: Like, this is not pop country. This is country.
2: I just can't believe that that's the name. Because what you're telling me is he had a bigger, a more successful night than Taylor Swift, than Garth Brooks.
1: Mm-hmm. Very popular.
2: Wow, that's crazy. That's a huge number.
1: He has 51 top 10 hits throughout his career. More than 60 singles charted on the top 40. Yeah, was very popular. And if he's marketing that show as this is the last time anyone will get to see me in concert,
2: that helps.
1: Yes.
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15: I'm meteorologist Brandon Bormans. Mostly cloudy at first, then increasing sunshine. It'll feel like fall today with highs in the mid-60s. Mostly clear tonight with lows in the mid-40s. On Monday, showers becoming likely in the afternoon, perhaps a thunderstorm as well. Breezy with high temperatures in the lower 60s. 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

0: More music, more variety for the Brainerd Lakes. 106.7 WJJY. You are joining In Progress, the Dawn and Steve Show, but don't worry, you miss nothing. You know, I've never met your sisters.
1: That's okay. We like it that way.
2: You know who I view them as in my head?
1: Who?
2: They're the two, Marge's two sisters from The Simpsons. That's the visual I have until you let me meet them.
1: What's funny is the two of them are nothing alike. They're like complete opposite people. Mm. Like very, very different. One is an academic and very like proper. Mm. And the other one's like, you know, yeah, what's going on? You know?
2: Yeah. She takes a lawn chair with her wherever she goes.
0: I never know when there might be a good opportunity to sit.
2: How about the old lawn chairs where they were like, hey, not feeling good about your body? Here's a design where your butt whoop will hang out of it. It's going to be a very loose checkerboard.
1: That's right.
2: And just various parts of your butt will leak out of it.
1: Out of the nylon. Yes.
2: What were we doing?
1: I don't know, but I saw two people sitting in front of their garage yesterday in those very chairs. And I was like,
2: the old school ones?
1: Yeah. Wow. The crisscrossy things.
2: You know? With the metal, they're like aluminum. You can hear them as they open.
1: Yeah.
2: Wow.
1: Yeah.
2: That's cool.
1: Old school, just sitting in their driveway. I'm like, so you chose the front yard, not the backyard.
2: Huh.
1: It's very interesting the choices people make.
2: Yeah, you almost wonder if those people might be time travelers. Someone who just appears and it's like a glitch in the system. And you're like, what?
1: I love it.
2: What are you doing that for?
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12: I'm meteorologist Brandon Bormans. Mostly cloudy at first, then increasing sunshine. It'll feel like fall today with highs in the mid-60s. Mostly clear tonight with lows in the mid-40s. On Monday, showers becoming likely in the afternoon, perhaps a thunderstorm as well. Breezy with high temperatures in the lower 60s. 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Right now, it's 50 degrees. 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
1: Time for us to play a game that we like to play every day. It's called Whose Voice Is It Anyway? You can play along. For today's clue, we send it over to producer Stormer.
2: For today's clue, for today's voice, I am looking for this actress who appeared in the movie Come Back to the Five in Dime, Jimmy Dean, Jimmy Dean. And yes, that was the title of a movie.
0: Okay. All right.
2: Miss Valentine, go ahead and start the bidding for us.
0: I can name that voice in 14 seconds.
2: You're not allowed to do that.
0: Fine.
2: But you know what? It's your birthday. I'll allow it. Yeah, there you go. 14. Why not? All right. See you.
1: Since it's your birthday, name that voice. You got 14
0: really?
1: Seconds. There's no way the clip is 14 seconds long.
2: Yeah, it is. Yeah.
1: Okay.
2: Okay, there might be some interruptions by Stephen Colbert here, but either way, Donna Valentine, you have 14 unprecedented seconds to name this.
1: This counts as my birthday present.
2: Voice.
0: That's fine.
3: When we began rehearsals with him, he talked about all these different experiences that he had. He was just in the right place at the right time. He talked about Marilyn Monroe and being at the Madison Square Garden when she went to sing for President Kennedy. And
1: that was uninterrupted. We only got a from Colbert at the end, who may have been nodding off.
0: Steve, do you know who that is?
1: Without a doubt.
0: Okay, so since it's my birthday.
1: Yes, absolutely.
0: How about a hint or initials? I think that's Sandra Bullock. Final.
2: Are you locking in?
0: Yeah.
2: Okay. It is not, which means Steve is your winner today in this edition of Whose Voice Is It Anyway?
1: All right.
2: Kind of rude that he didn't let Donna win, but Steve, can you name that voice?
1: Well, I wanted to help her. She said, here, you can get. Can you give me a hint?
0: And I was like, but then I got cocky. I was like, I know who it is. I don't need any help.
1: Yeah, I'm an independent woman, right?
0: Right.
1: Well, you did need help. I'll tell you this. I'll give you the initials, and then I'll give you okay?
0: Okay.
1: The initials, I believe, are KB.
0: Okay.
1: And the would be
0: Kathy Bates?
1: That's right.
2: That is the voice of Kathy Bates. Well done. Here's
1: Let me
2: her
1: guess,
2: voice.
1: You don't hear it.
2: Here's
0: I
2: her
0: don't.
2: Voice again.
3: And Bobby said, I really like you too, Marilyn.
2: Whoa, did she just do a little
1: guard?
2: She did a little guard right there.
0: Really like

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0: Donna and Steve on the Lakes Area's Best Variety, 106.7 WJJY.
1: What's this Lisa Kudrow story?
2: This is interesting. So Lisa Kudrow loves her fans from Friends, obviously. But she says there is one thing she will not do when she meets them and they request that she sing Smelly Cat.
1: She said
2: they'll go, oh, sing Smelly Cat. And she's like, I don't want to do that. I really don't want to do that. It's kind of like Sing Monkey, you know?
1: Yeah.
2: Like, oh, you're a comedian? Say something funny.
1: Yeah.
2: Like, no. So don't ask her to do that, please.
1: You get your picture. You can meet them, you can ask for a picture. They might say yes, they might say no.
2: Right.
1: But it's not do your thing now.
2: Yes.
1: Do the thing that I like.
2: Yeah, ew.
1: You can't meet Derek Hough and say, can you do a cha-cha very quickly for me?
2: Oh, God, gross.
1: No, performing the cha-cha.
2: Speaking of Friends, there is a 3-part documentary, in case you haven't heard. It's a documentary on Matthew Perry. It'll be out on Netflix October 27th. It is called, cleverly, The One About Matthew Perry, which, of course, is a nod to the way Friends episodes were named, The One About. So if you haven't read his book or you haven't seen any of the other documentaries, you might want to check this one out.
1: It'll be a heavy one. That's a heavy watch.
2: I think so. I think it's going to be heavy, but I think there's going to be comic relief as well, if that makes sense.

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0: Donna and Steve on the Lakes Area's Best Variety, 106.7 WJJY.
1: If you say these things, you're old. If you say videotaping instead of recording.
2: Yeah, yep. That's no shame. That's how you came up.
1: Right.
2: Recording will sound old maybe later.
1: That's probably true. If you say pound sign instead of hashtag.
2: Yeah, well, listen, kids, that's how we grew up. It was the pound sign on your phone. And that's still what the automated agents will say to you on the phone.
1: That's true.
2: For all other inquiries, press pound.
1: You're right. Do you think kids know what pound is?
2: The pound sign?
1: Yeah.
2: That's a good question.
1: Press pound.
2: I should ask my kids that.
1: Why don't we call one of them right now?
2: No, I think I'll do it later. Donna, they're minors. That's disgusting that you would even suggest that. I would never have my kids shown publicly, except on my social media or television.
1: That's right. What are you doing?
2: I'm writing down a note to ask them later.
1: Oh, that's impressive.
2: Ask kids.
1: Normally, you don't write things.
2: I would just set an alarm. But yeah. You get mad at me when I do that. Fine, I'm going to do my phone. Okay. Excuse me. Set an alarm for 4 p.m. to ask the kids if they know what press pound means.
1: You know what?
3: Done.
1: I feel like what you just did is old. If you say half past or quarter till when telling time, what time is it? I'll say like quarter to.
2: You know, I used to say that. I don't say like it's quarter after 8 anymore. I'll say it's 8:15.
1: If you say pocketbook instead of purse.
2: I've never said pocketbook. Hi, Martha Washington. Pleasure to meet you. I was talking about revolutionary war.
1: Like. I think it's fun. Has anybody seen my pocketbook? That is so old. Stewardess instead of flight attendant.
2: Yeah, you're dead a giveaway. Sexist monster and you'll be canceled if you say that. Flight attendant can be a man or a woman. Although you could also say a steward.
1: That's true. But nobody says that. Hey, does this blouse go with these slacks?
2: Slacks is old school.
1: So old. My mom used to call jeans dungarees. Wow. Oh, that would look nice with a pair of dungarees.
2: This sounds like she's outside of a dressing room.
1: Yeah. Try these dungarees on, Don.
2: I still say slacks for dress pants.
1: I don't think it's necessary.
2: All right. What do you want me to call those?
1: Nice pants.
2: All right.
1: They're probably khakis.
2: I'm not wearing khakis.
1: Oh, God.
2: What am I, a pair of Dockers?
1: Beauty parlor. I have an appointment at the beauty parlor at 2. Supper. What time is supper?
2: I don't know, Mau Mau and Peepaw. Let me go check. I think that's more of a southern thing, but I used to say supper.
1: We said supper.
2: As a kid, supper time.
1: Supper at 6. Nobody eats together anymore.
2: No one's doing supper.
1: Nobody's doing it.
2: Soon, I think in 100 years, there won't be breakfast, lunch, and dinner. It'll just be like...
1: Eat whenever.
2: It's a fluid situation.
1: Sure.
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13: I'm meteorologist Brandon Bormans. Mostly cloudy at first, then increasing sunshine. It'll feel like fall today with highs in the mid-60s. Mostly clear tonight with lows in the mid-40s. On Monday, showers becoming likely in the afternoon, perhaps a thunderstorm as well. Breezy with high temperatures in the lower 60s. 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

stranger says your music is low-key fire or slaps, don't react. Stay calm. 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
1: They've studied the studies.
2: Several scientific studies have shown.
1: And here with their findings are study buddies.
3: The perfect nerd couple.
1: Donna and Steve.
0: All right, I got a question.
4: All right, I'm listening.
0: What do you think, what is your favorite hour of the day? And then I'll let you know what America had to say.
4: I like, I'm just going to make up a time. I'm going to say 6:30 a.m. And okay. The reason is...
0: Yes, please.
4: If I'm awake...
0: Mm-hmm. And you are.
4: I'm awake, okay? Yeah, I like the quiet. I like quiet.
0: I can't with you.
4: I like that, no, because it's not...
0: Is this before the kids and grandkids are stirring?
4: Okay, Steve,
0: I'm sorry.
4: Chill out. It's because... You're not going to hear any lawnmowers. Your phone's not going to be ringing unless it's an emergency.
0: Well, I'm going to tell you what America's is. America's is 7 p.m. And the reason is work is over. Dinner is settled. Like nobody is thinking, all right, are you doing stuff? What do you like? Peak productivity is not our expectation of ourselves or others at that time of day.
4: Okay.
0: And so it's just kind of when you lean into the day. I get that. The 7 p.m. for us is still sort of in the war zone of schedule-y kind of stuff. I might lean more like 10 p.m.
4: Yeah.
0: Is kind of when everything's shut down there. Early morning, though, if you're the first person awake, It is nice. That
4: so
0: stillness.
4: Nice.
0: There's a mental stillness that comes with the actual physical quiet of it all.
4: Yes.
0: Yes.
4: I love it.
0: I'm sorry that I gave you a hard time about peace
4: Everything.
0: And quiet that you enjoy in the morning that you have every day.
4: Well,
0: because
4: I think
0: you
4: that's also why
0: alone.
4: I'm so easily startled.
0: Yeah.
4: It's because I'm used to being almost always in a trance. Remember yesterday you thought I was dead?
0: That was brief and inexplainable. Donna sat down on a bench. We were walking. She sat down on a bench.
4: Because Steve had to eat his bacon.
0: Yes. I was stopping for a little snack. Donna sits down on a bench, doesn't move, hear me when I say, a singular muscle. Looks forward, mouth slightly agape, just a little slack-jawed. And I thought, she looks like one of those people that... When they sit down on a bench, they just die. Some people sit down on a bench and then that's where they die. And it's kind
4: right,
0: of a cool place to die.
4: Or in their easy chair.
0: Yes.
4: You know, you walk in, you're like, oh, grandpa's sleeping.
0: Yes.
4: And then you're like, oh, grandpa's still sleeping.
0: That was...
4: In the same exact position.
0: And it's Tuesday now. Should we check on grandpa? That was... You were really giving Weekend at Bernie's. 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
33: I'm meteorologist Brandon Bormans. Mostly cloudy at first, then increasing sunshine. It'll feel like fall today with highs in the mid-60s. Mostly clear tonight with lows in the mid-40s. On Monday, showers becoming likely in the afternoon, perhaps a thunderstorm as well. Breezy with high temperatures in the lower 60s. 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Currently, it's 55 degrees.
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1: What do you know about the dad shoe?
2: The dad shoe is kind of making a little bit of a comeback with Gen Z. New Balance, long known for the chunky dad shoe, the grass-cutting shoe, topped a Harris poll that was tracking brand momentum among Gen Zers. 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
1: Do you have a specific shoe that you're talking about?
2: No, just their brand of shoes.
1: Okay.
2: But you know, for a long time, it was dads would wear sort of the chunky New Balance. It never looked sleek and slick.
1: Yeah.
2: Wasn't neat or cool.
3: Like a
2: Nike show. It wasn't that. It was look utilitarian.
1: What's next? Velcro?
2: First of all, kind of cute. When I was a kid, I called them patch shoes.
1: Oh, cute.
2: Thank you. No.
1: Mom, where are my patch shoes?
2: They're Velcro, you idiot.
1: Poor mom.
2: Yeah, I would love Velcro shoes. I think it's kind of fun at the end of a long day when it's... Oh, my dog's
1: barking. We should do that with pants.
2: Pants.
1: Right? That'd be nice.
2: So many things should be Velcro.
1: Especially during sexy time.
2: Hey, Donna.
1: What? Okay. Anyways, not why you called. Those Adidas are pretty popular right now with like the white shoe and the
2: I'm
1: green.
2: Still thinking about the Velcro thing you said with sexy time because now I'm thinking as a married man of 21 years.
1: With a woman who wears a bra.
2: A brassiere, you pervert. Yeah, I mean, if I heard the Velcro, if that was the battle cry, I would run as fast as those humanoid robots out of China.
1: Huh.
2: They'd be like, where'd Steve go? Why is there a Steve-shaped hole in that cinder block wall? It's because from a distance 30 miles away, I heard...
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0: Peter, Donna, and Steve on the Lakes Area's Best Variety, 106.7 WJJY.
1: There is one thing that George Clooney cannot do. This according to his buddy pal, Brad Pitt. Brad said that the only thing Clooney can't do is dance.
2: Mm.
1: And it's good to know that he's got a little, there's a little kryptonite to the man that seems to have it all together. So Brad Pitt sent in a message for Laura Dern to read when presenting George Clooney with his Lifetime Achievement Award at the Venice International Film Festival.
2: Got it.
1: He said, quote, "He's a rogue, a prankster, an altruist, an actor, an athlete, the only guy you'd want in a crisis. Father, a husband, a global citizen, a defender of justice, and a really bad dancer." Now that I think back on it, you never see Clooney doing any moves, really. I think maybe he'll do a slow dance with a lady, maybe.
2: Yeah, I could see that.
1: But I guess on his acting resume, it might say like can drive a stick shift, but it doesn't say can dance.
2: That's going to maybe keep him off the stage. Unless he does more good night, good luck.
1: Yeah, I can't imagine he would ever want to do a musical.
2: Yeah.
1: I'd have trouble envisioning that.
2: Me too.
1: He's play guy.
2: He is play guy.
1: He's play guy.
2: He's, you

0: on Facebook, Donna. What's the cheapest thing you do? If you feel like kind of a cheapskate, you're going to feel so seen and heard, loved and accepted with this. Kelly says one that's very relatable. Kelly adds water to shampoo and conditioner bottles at the end to get a few more uses out of it.
1: Me too. I do it with laundry detergent too.
0: We do it with soap all the time.
1: Yeah.
0: Like bathroom soap, hand soap.
1: Yeah, yeah, yeah. Same. And I also do it with dish soap.
0: That's super relatable.
1: Yeah.
0: What Carrie did, not as relatable. What's the cheap thing you do? When my kids were little, two of them had birthdays in January. I rewrapped their Christmas presents and gave them to them for birthday gifts. 1 month later, she said, I finally confessed this to them.
1: How did they not know?
0: When they were in their late 20s, she said, I thought that they would be mad. They actually thought it was genius. And I don't know. Don't ever underestimate how oblivious kids
1: can be. Wait, I don't understand. So you get the Barbie you've been waiting for, dying for this new Barbie. You get it for your birthday, then you get it again for Christmas and you don't notice?
0: Vice versa, but think more.
1: Got it.
0: 2-year-olds, 3-year-olds, 4-year-olds, 5-year-olds.
1: Oh, you know? Okay.
0: This
1: okay.
0: is not like the 12-year-old who's okay. just like staring off like, wow, I thought I got this before. But it's not,
1: exactly.
0: Mom.
1: Like, oh, I got a new bike. Hey, this looks like the bike I got before.
0: talking about what's the cheap thing you do? Connie cuts open her toothpaste and she says it gets her an extra 3 to 5 days while brushing 3 times a day.
1: Wow. That's a lot of brushing. And I do the same thing.
0: Let's see.
1: I feel like I'm going to say that to everything you say.
0: Yeah, this is an entire list of Donna. What about this? Deb cuts open her Mary Kay moisturizer and cleanser bottles when they're almost empty. And then she gets another month's worth of product. Yeah, also lotions, toothpaste, everything. My question is your bathroom just like a bunch of open, jagged containers that you're reaching your fingers into?
1: But it doesn't all time out the same at the, you know what I mean? At the same time.
0: Yeah. Okay. Okay. I get that.
1: Okay. Did we get to the Ziploc bags?
0: Oh, somebody does wash out and they reuse their Ziploc bags unless they store meat in there. Then those are one
1: sure.
0: and done's.
1: Right.
0: But otherwise. Anyway, great responses. If you want to feel a little more seen, you can head over to my Facebook page, The Steve Patterson on Facebook. You should follow me, Donna.
1: Yeah, I'll try to do that.
0: Oh, hey, you got to do something. You're an influencer. You haven't done a video in a few days.
1: You said once a week.
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11: I'm meteorologist Brandon Bormans. Mostly cloudy at first, then increasing sunshine. It'll feel like fall today with highs in the mid-60s. Mostly clear tonight with lows in the mid-40s. On Monday, showers becoming likely in the afternoon, perhaps a thunderstorm as well. Breezy with high temperatures in the lower 60s. 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Current temperature is 56 degrees.

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1: Okay, so I have a couple of things I want to get to.
2: How about now? Only because you said so. I absolutely want you to do these.
1: So Donna Mills, remember we talked about how she joined OnlyFans because she really wanted to connect and blah, blah, blah. And we both surmised that she was doing it for the money. She's made a lot of money.
2: Like how much?
1: She joined a month ago. And in the first month, she has earned what she called many six figures.
2: Okay. Many, that just sounds weird. That's a weird sentence structure, but that's okay.
1: Many six figures.
2: How much do you make? Many six figures. It sounds like my six-year-old. Like if they had just learned the term. I'm sorry. Did that not stick out to anybody else? Never mind. I'm being judgmental. Continue.
1: She did not share any not safe for work photos. Is keeping it clean. But if she's making many six figures... 300 grand?
2: That doesn't sound like, three doesn't sound like many. Many six figures. Oh. In my mind, how I'm hearing that is many individual $100,000 amounts.
1: I see.
2: So I would want this to be like in the six to eight range.
1: Wow.
2: I just wanted to rephrase it. I want to give her another shot.
1: I know.
2: Maybe that could be her next video
1: good
2: where she says,
1: her.
2: You know what? Here's what I meant to say.
1: You could probably make a lot of money doing an OnlyFans situation.
2: I'm not doing OnlyFans.
1: Yeah, but just do, like, show your bunion.
2: No, Donna, I don't want to show my bunion. I don't want anyone to see my bunion.
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5: I'm meteorologist Brandon Bormans. Mostly cloudy at first, then increasing sunshine. It'll feel like fall today with highs in the mid-60s. Mostly clear tonight with lows in the mid-40s. On Monday, showers becoming likely in the afternoon, perhaps a thunderstorm as well. Breezy with high temperatures in the lower 60s. 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
1: What store do you think you could get around correctly with the lights off? Donna immediately has an answer for this.
2: Costco.
1: I can't get around there with the lights on.
2: I go in there on a mission knowing where everything is. You know what I mean? Like, oh, I got to go get my iced coffee. That's down there. I got to go get my furnace filters. That's on the other side by the produce.
1: Wow.
2: My doggy stuff, my toilet paper. I know where all of it is.
1: Doggy stuff, always back wall. Right?
2: Yeah. By the toilet paper and the paper towels.
1: Oh my gosh. That is amazing to me because genuinely, if I am sent with a list to Costco, there will be a call or a text home. And I need my wife to be on the phone the whole time, like be ready.
2: But refrigerated stuff, right, would be with the refrigerators.
1: Yeah,
2: right?
1: I don't have to defend myself here. I just don't know what is going on there. And I love that place.
2: What kind of things are on the list?
1: Let's say chicken.
2: Okay, we know where the chicken is, right?
1: Cheez-Its.
2: That gets a little more difficult, but...
1: Goldfish crackers, protein bars.
2: Okay, so those are all in the same area. Oh. Right? The snack foods, the chips, they're all in towards the front of the registers over there.
1: Yeah, there are a lot of them
2: hanging
1: out there.
2: You know where they are.
1: You, Donna.
2: You know, you've got that fake man.
1: No.
2: Dumbness.
1: me feel attacked.
2: Me no know how to do laundry. Okay, me try. And then everybody's adult clothing comes out as like baby clothes. I tried. We know you're trying to get out of shopping and laundry. We know what you're doing. We're on to you.
1: Sorry we didn't have time to get to anyone else's responses on Facebook. We had to let Donna get that out of her system and we all feel better now.
2: Good.
1: Anyway, go shopping. Ask them to turn the lights off. They won't be suspicious.
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1: There was a snake under my foot the other day. Yesterday, there was a snake at my feet.
2: Steven, you have to burn the house down.
1: I understand.
2: What is going on?
1: I almost
2: the third snake encounter?
1: Texted Kelly Ripa immediately, only because, not to name drop, only because she, anytime I mention anything about a snake, she despises, is so terrified of snakes, to the point where I was doing a shopping segment on their show a few months ago. We're supposed to get into the bargains. Gelman's like, here we go. Let's do these bargains. Good pace. And before we go anywhere, she's like, by the way, if you don't follow Steve on Instagram, he had a snake and you need to burn the house to the ground. So she is very fearful of it. I saw snake skin the other day when my son and I were picking weeds.
2: What do you mean
1: weeds.
2: The other day?
1: 2 days ago, I saw snake skin on the ground and I said, hey, look, there's snake skin.
2: Oh, God.
1: And I am starting to get a little tougher with snakes. Then I saw another snake skin. And I was like, oh, boy, well, we're pulling weeds. And I said, oh, look, this one is in the middle of a thorny bush, buddy. So let's pull down here. And I said, now, look, see those thorns? He went in, touched the thorn twice. And then I was like, what did I just see in this little bed that we're in?
2: Oh, God.
1: It was a snake. I'm rounding up, but it was like an anaconda.
2: What?

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1: I asked a Facebook question. When did you feel old? When did it hit you? When was the first time you're like, oh, brother, what's going on? Listen to this one from Judy. Judy says, when I took my 97-year-old father to the ER, he's laying in the hospital bed, covers up to his chin, bald head, no dentures in. The young person comes over to register my dad and then asks me,
2: oh, no.
1: Are you the spouse? She said, I almost took that nurse out. I think that would be an involuntary reflex to punch that person. I think the question there is, what is your relation to the patient?
2: Are you a relative?
1: Yes.
2: Okay.
1: That's what you want to do.
2: That's good.
1: Are you the spouse? Oh, that's a tough one.
2: Oh, man, that's...
1: Kristen says, when I tried to do cross-stitching again, and then I realized I can't see well enough to do it anymore.
2: Oh, no. Well, put some glasses on.
1: Jen says, here's when I found out I was old. When I was racing my daughter to the car and I heard everything in my body popping. And I had to fight letting her see me limp for the next few weeks. I still beat her. But ouch.
2: That's fun.
1: TJ says, when it started raining one day and I was drinking coffee looking out the window and then said, we needed this. That is a pretty old thing, but it is so true. I have said that so many times.
2: Yeah.
1: That is a thing you would never say as a child. David says, when did you start feeling old? When 4 p.m. sounded like a reasonable time for dinner.
2: That's when I eat it.
1: Hey, no shame in that, right?
2: That's right.
1: But anyway, guys, remember, you're only as old as your brain says you are. I don't know. Your liver probably is a... internal organs in general.
2: Yeah, your balance.
1: Yeah, balance.
2: That's a thing.
1: Yeah. Anyway, don't forget to rub Bengay all over your body tonight. Just trust me.
2: And sign up for Medicare.
1: Yeah. Oh, yeah. Oh, and we'll remind you when open enrollment starts.
2: It's usually October, I think.
1: Thank you so much.
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4: Hi, meteorologist Brandon Bormans. Mostly cloudy at first, then increasing sunshine. It'll feel like fall today with highs in the mid-60s. Mostly clear tonight with lows in the mid-40s. On Monday, showers becoming likely in the afternoon, perhaps a thunderstorm as well. Breezy with high temperatures in the lower 60s. 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
1: I've never watched an episode of Summer House, but I know a lot of people are into that show. But I saw a story.
2: Really? Where'd you saw it? Saw it.
1: Donna, don't make my impediment a part of your song. That's bullying. You're being a bully.
2: Okay, I'm sorry.
1: Anyway,
2: I'm
1: sorry. Fine. Now I don't have as much time for my story. I'm gonna say it. Don't say it, Donna. There was some dude from Summer House who opened up. His name is Carl Radke or Radka. But he opened 1 year ago what he calls the Soft Bar. It's in Brooklyn, and it is a bar meant to be like a bar-like atmosphere.
2: Mm-hmm.
1: Zero proof.
2: Oh, that's
1: alcohol
2: fun.
1: Free.
2: Sure.
1: And the idea was not necessarily trying to sell people on the mocktails, so to speak, but instead saying, hey, even if you're like, you don't want to drink that night, or you're giving it up for a season, or you're sober, whatever, part of what people like is that third place where they can go and it feels like that atmosphere and people, and it's just got that vibe. And so I read this and thought, why aren't there more of these?
2: Yeah, that's a good question.
1: Yeah, it feels like a great idea. So anyway, his has survived a year, and maybe this is proof of concept for more alcohol-free bars to be built.
2: Are we going into business together?
1: Hi, Sharks. 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
15: I'm meteorologist Brandon Bormans. Mostly cloudy at first, then increasing sunshine. It'll feel like fall today with highs in the mid-60s. Mostly clear tonight with lows in the mid-40s. On Monday, showers becoming likely in the afternoon, perhaps a thunderstorm as well. Breezy with high temperatures in the lower 60s. 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Current temperature, 61 degrees.
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1: Tell me about this, the new service called Stud or Dud, Donna, that is aimed at helping people in the dating world. What's this all about?
2: Okay, so it uses AI to help daters dig up dirt on their potential dates. I mean, usually you just use Google for that, am I right?
1: But what are we looking at, like police records and stuff?
2: Yes.
1: Have you looked at criminal records of potential suitors?
2: No, I haven't, because I'm not looking for any potential suitors at the moment. But
1: she left the door open!
2: Okay, let's close it again. What, do you live in a barn? So, it uses data from peoplefinders.com. It is one of those sites that collects, you know, public records on people, including marriages, family, criminal records, tax liens, social media accounts, LinkedIn. It's hard to do if you don't know the person's last name, right? And when you're just looking at a dating app and you guys match, you just have first names.
1: That's right.
2: Okay. So all you need is the person's name or phone number to run a search. It could be tricky for common names. Like if you're a John Smith or a Mary Williams, that's going to be more difficult to pinpoint.
1: Mary?
2: And some people think it's excessive for someone you're just meeting for your first date.
1: I guess it does make sense, though, if you are an adult and you're dating, let's say in your 40s, 30s, 40s.
2: Sure.
1: I guess that's not totally out of line to do a little digging like criminal records. That's a tough question to ask the person in person to say, hey, can I ask you, I've been enjoying spending time with you. Have you ever been arrested? That just feels like a little, you can hear the brakes screeching.
2: Mm-hmm. Right.
1: Like, what, do you not trust me? But it's also within that person's rights to want to know.
2: Sure. Know.
1: This is why it's a little easier when you just marry your high school sweetheart.
2: I agree.
1: There's certainly
2: it's
1: less
2: so
1: guessing.
2: True.
1: We've been through very high highs and very low lows, so it ain't a perfect situation. But the one thing we didn't have to deal with was, like, were you ever in juvie?
2: Right.
1: Like you kind of just knew everything about each other.
2: Right. So this isn't free, by the way. There are several different pricing tiers that range from $5 to $20 a month. And the tool highlights red or green flags about the person. And the CEO behind this service, Amber Higgins.
1: Service.
2: Encourages users not to pass judgment, even if the site does. And she highlights the safety aspect.
1: I get that.
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Ellie Goulding on 106.7 WJJY. It is Brooke Michaels here to wish everybody a happy Sunday. And boy, what a beautiful, absolutely gorgeous day it is today. Honestly, the sun is shining, but if you sit outside, you're not just sitting there sweating. Like, truly, just a beautiful day. I hope everybody gets a chance to get some fresh air and look around and smile a bit today. 106.7 WJJY.

0: 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We are hanging out with Hillary Duff, the Goo Goo Dolls, and Martin Garrix. Up next, we have our meteorologist telling us how to plan our outfits for the week. 106.7 WJJY.
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13: I'm meteorologist Brandon Bormans. Mostly cloudy at first, then increasing sunshine. It'll feel like fall today with highs in the mid-60s. Mostly clear tonight with lows in the mid-40s. On Monday, showers becoming likely in the afternoon, perhaps a thunderstorm as well. Breezy with high temperatures in the lower 60s. 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Right now, it's 60 degrees.
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0: 1067 WJJY. So you are driving down the road. You put cruise control on and just relax. Well, who do we have to thank for cruise control? Turns out a man named Ralph Teeter. And guess what? He was completely blind. The inventor of cruise control was completely blind. He was born in Indiana in 1890, lost his eyesight following a childhood knife accident at the age of 5. Super awesome. He became the first recorded blind mechanical engineer in the United States. Kind of a cool little fact for your Sunday afternoon.
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1: 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Well, as fall is sneaking up on us here, that also means the new year isn't going to be just too far away. And in 2027, Hockey Day, Minnesota is coming to Brainerd. 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

1067 WJJY, Gracie Abrams with Hit the Wall. So last night I hit a bit of a wall and I was watching some videos. I ran across a video about common courtesy. It actually made me kind of emotional to watch because truly, this is just a little PSA public reminder that these simple acts of kindness and compassion and just genuine common courtesy for the people around us, it does make a difference. It makes such a difference to be kind to strangers around you. And I'm not saying go out of your way to do these great big acts, but just having common courtesy for the people around you, it is so underrated, the impact that it can have. So today, it's just a friendly little reminder that when we choose to lead with patience and kindness and happy souls, we can make this world a pretty great place together. 1067 WJJY.

0: 106.7 WJJY, keeping that Sunday energy going. We have Justin Bieber, Maroon 5, Zara Larsson, and The Killers with Mr. Brightside. Up next, we're going to talk about the weather. Come on now. We're Minnesotans. It's what we do.
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10: I'm meteorologist Brandon Bormans. Mostly cloudy at first, then increasing sunshine. It'll feel like fall today with highs in the mid-60s. Mostly clear tonight with lows in the mid-40s. On Monday, showers becoming likely in the afternoon, perhaps a thunderstorm as well. Breezy with high temperatures in the lower 60s. 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

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Have you ever find yourself having a soft, you see a spider in the house, and then you have a soft moment, and you're like, oh, I'm going to spare him. I'm going to release him outside. Well, experts are saying that maybe this is a no-no. 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

0: Bella Lefty with Boston 106.7 WJJY. So it turns out I feel not so bad over all my spider experiences, because if you're the type of kind soul who spares the life of a house spider and sets it free outside, experts are saying you probably don't realize that the act of kindness is actually pretty cruel. They say many of the spiders we find in our homes have adapted to living indoors and may not survive when they are released outside. So next time you find a spider in your home, evidently you might just need to say, "Welcome home, little guy." 106.7 WJJY.
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13: I'm meteorologist Brandon Bormans. Mostly cloudy at first, then increasing sunshine. It'll feel like fall today with highs in the mid-60s. Mostly clear tonight with lows in the mid-40s. On Monday, showers becoming likely in the afternoon, perhaps a thunderstorm as well. Breezy with high temperatures in the lower 60s. 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

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It's Brooke Michaels. 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

1067 WJJY, Brooke Michaels here. And as I mentioned a little bit earlier, I had the house to myself for, well, yesterday, and then the boys come home today. My husband and the boys had a little bit of a boys' weekend, and I had a list of stuff that I was going to get done while I had the house to myself. And then I didn't get the list of things done. So I was like, wow, perfect time. Does this ever happen to anybody? You're like, I have this chunk of time. We are going to be so productive. And then you actually make other choices that, you know, I enjoyed my other choices. I saw some friends, relaxed a bit, and my list didn't go anywhere. So now I'll just have to squeeze it in through all the next couple days. 106.7 WJJY.

0: 106.7 WJJY, Alex Warren, One Republic, Michelle Branch, and Glass Animals. Up next, we have that forecast. You know, part of Sunday is for getting ready for the week. Part of getting ready for the week is knowing what you're going to wear. Part of knowing what you're going to wear is knowing what to expect in the weather. 106.7 WJJY.
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12: I'm meteorologist Brandon Bormans. Mostly cloudy at first, then increasing sunshine. It'll feel like fall today with highs in the mid-60s. Mostly clear tonight with lows in the mid-40s. On Monday, showers becoming likely in the afternoon, perhaps a thunderstorm as well. Breezy with high temperatures in the lower 60s. 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

1067 WJJY. Let's talk Sandra Bullock. So Sandra Bullock and her sister, she has a sister named Jessine. I hope I'm saying that right. And they have made a pact together. It is a sisterhood pact that they say is going to stand strong. What is this pact about? Well, stay tuned and I'll give you all the hairy details. 1067 WJJY.

0: 106.7 WJJY, I have left you hanging long enough. What is this pact between Sandra Bullock and her sister? Well, to quote, "This is a very important subject. Sandra says, my sister and I have an agreement. Should any one of us be in a coma, the other one has to come to the hospital and always pluck the chin hair." She added, "That is why sisterhood is important." 106.7 WJJY.
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11: I'm meteorologist Brandon Bormans. Mostly cloudy at first, then increasing sunshine. It'll feel like fall today with highs in the mid-60s. Mostly clear tonight with lows in the mid-40s. On Monday, showers becoming likely in the afternoon, perhaps a thunderstorm as well. Breezy with high temperatures in the lower 60s. 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

106.7 WJJY this Wednesday, September 16th. Jack Pine Brewery in Baxter is hosting one of their pints for a purpose. 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

Goo Goo Dolls, So Alive on 106.7 WJJY. You know what would make anybody feel alive? So alive is winning themselves some money, honey. 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

Mars on 106.7 WJJY. Hey, football fans, what time is it? Almost. Oh, yeah, it is almost time for the Packers-Vikings game. It starts this hour around, what was that again, 3:45. Who is pumped up and excited? And who else just goes to hang out with friends and eat the snacks? 106.7 WJJY. I got the

0: 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That's why we listen to Somber, Nickelback, Olivia Dean, and Justin Timberlake. More of those favorite tunes on the way right after the forecast. 1067 WJJY.
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11: With your forecast, I'm Corey Hartman. For tonight, mostly clear and lows in the low 40s. Showers and thunderstorms and breezy for Monday. Highs near 59. Winds gust to 30. For Monday night, showers and storms, a low around 49. Sunday, breezy, 66. For Wednesday, mostly sunny. Highs in the mid-60s. And back up to near 70 by Thursday. If you're looking for a new place to live, stay, work, or play, check out Worthington, Minnesota. It's worth a look. It's 64 at our studios. WJ.

Sabrina Carpenter on 106.7 WJJY. So who out there loves to go for a daily walk, everybody? Like, you get your steps in. Well, experts are saying that there might be something just a little more important than how many steps you're taking. Let's dive into this after a couple tunes. 106.7 WJJY.

0: 106.7 WJJY. Brooke Michaels here, and we were talking about a daily walk. It's a great habit to go for a walk every day, but something might be a little more important than how many steps you're taking. And according to experts, that is the speed at which you are taking those steps. The British Journal of Sports Medicine suggests how fast you walk may be just a little more important than how much you walk. Researchers found that people who walk at a brisk pace, saying about approximately 90 to 100 steps per minute, had a lower risk of early death, even if they didn't reach the often cited goal of 10,000 steps a day.
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10: With your forecast, I'm Corey Hartman. For tonight, mostly clear and lows in the low 40s. Showers and thunderstorms and breezy for Monday. Highs near 59. Winds gust to 30. For Monday night, showers and storms, a low around 49. Sunday, breezy, 66. For Wednesday, mostly sunny. Highs in the mid-60s. And back up to near 70 by Thursday. If you're looking for a new place to live, stay, work, or play, check out Worthington, Minnesota. It's worth a look. Currently 63 degrees.
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1067 WJJY. 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

Olivia Rodrigo on 106.7 WJJY. Well, we had kickoff that Vikings and Packers game. It is now underway. And this Friday, the 18th, we have our Warriors kicking off at 7 p.m. in Sauk Rapids Rice. So not a home game this week, but you can still wander down to Sauk Rapids to go support those Brainerd Warriors.

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11: With your forecast, I'm Corey Hartman. For tonight, mostly clear and lows in the low 40s. Showers and thunderstorms and breezy for Monday. Highs near 59. Winds gust to 30. For Monday night, showers and storms, a low around 49. Sunday, breezy, 66. For Wednesday, mostly sunny, highs in the mid-60s. And back up to near 70 by Thursday. If you're looking for a new place to live, stay, work, or play, check out Worthington, Minnesota. It's worth a look. 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

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For those unaware, guess what? Today is National Bald is Beautiful Day. So if you have a bald head, you let that baby shine today. It is also National Grandparents Day. So if you have a grandma or grandpa that lives close by, why don't you go ahead, tell mom and dad, take you for a little drive, and go give them a big hug. 106.7 WJJY. Baby, I'm

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10: With your forecast, I'm Corey Hartman. For tonight, mostly clear and lows in the low 40s. Showers and thunderstorms and breezy for Monday. Highs near 59. Winds gust to 30. For Monday night, showers and storms, a low around 49. Sunday, breezy, 66. For Wednesday, mostly sunny, highs in the mid-60s. And back up to near 70 by Thursday. If you're looking for a new place to live, stay, work, or play, check out Worthington, Minnesota. 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

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We have Huntrix on the way, but before that, we have a cash call update. $123.14. 123.14. 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

106.7 WJJY. It's Brooke Michaels here, and I know so many people who look forward to this sale. Lutheran Church of the Cross in Nisswa is hosting its annual huge fall rummage sale. It starts Thursday and runs through Saturday. The church is on County Road 13, right behind Schaefer's Foods in Nisswa. So the sale opens Thursday and Friday from 8 to 6, and then on Saturday from 8 to noon. You guys are going to find furniture, clothing, shoes, purses, coats, home decor, toys, electronics, sporting goods, literally everything you can imagine under the sun you can find at this sale. So if you are looking for anything, maybe even some Christmas gifts, you guys, head on over to Lutheran Church of the Cross Thursday through Saturday.

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11: With your forecast, I'm Corey Hartman. For tonight, mostly clear and lows in the low 40s. Showers and thunderstorms and breezy for Monday. Highs near 59. Winds gust to 30. For Monday night, showers and storms, a low around 49. Sunday, breezy, 66. For Wednesday, mostly sunny, highs in the mid-60s, and back up to near 70 by Thursday. If you're looking for a new place to live, stay, work, or play, check out Worthington, Minnesota. It's worth a look. Right now, it's 65.

0: 1067 WJJY. Recently, I was reading an article titled Things That Used to Be Free That Aren't Anymore. And I was like, oh, let's check this out. One of the things listed on there was free internet content. Why is everything that's worth reading behind a paywall now? And actually, this one kind of was a light bulb thing for me, because very recently, I've gotten more into trying to read more on the news. And a lot of the internet stuff that I click for an actual news site, you do have to subscribe to the news page or website or whatever before you can read the stuff. And I was a little bit irritated by it. And then here it is listed on this list. 1067 WJJY.
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1: 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Mumford & Sons with Rubber Band Man. And now, a Cat Hall update for tomorrow morning. $123.14. 123.144 tomorrow morning on The Morning Mess with Eric and Tess.

Lady Gaga with Poker Face, 106.7 WJJY. It's Brooke Michaels, and it is time for me to scoot on out of here for the day. I'll be back with you guys tomorrow from 7 to midnight. But until then, I'm going to go home and try to get some of that list done that I was supposed to do yesterday. And maybe not put it off anymore. 106.7 WJJY.

Today's Best Variety, 106.7 WJJY, just after 6 o'clock with Ariana Grande. My name's Ricky, hitting the airwaves with you here, hanging out with you till midnight on a beautiful Sunday evening. Cool Sunday for you. My goodness, I love it. Nice introduction to fall, if you will, but it's time to shut up and dance. Let's walk the moon at 106.7 WJJY.

0: Today's Best Variety, 106.7 WJJY, Justin Bieber and Speed Demon. How about that? And if you want to keep up to date on everything happening right here at 106.7 WJJY, head over to Facebook and give us a follow and keep up with all the stuff. There's always something going on there. 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So give us a follow, 106.7 WJJY on Facebook.
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10: With your forecast, I'm Corey Hartman. For tonight, mostly clear and lows in the low 40s. Showers and thunderstorms and breezy for Monday. Highs near 59. Winds gust to 30. For Monday night, showers and storms, a low around 49. Sunday, breezy, 66. For Wednesday, mostly sunny. Highs in the mid-60s. And back up to near 70 by Thursday. If you're looking for a new place to live, stay, work, or play, check out Worthington, Minnesota. It's worth a look. Right now, it's 65.
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today's best variety, 106.7 WJJY, Tate McRae and Sports Car. And coming up in just a couple of moments, I have a very important number for you. It is a cash call update. Stick around. Here's NSYNC right here on JJY.

0: Bruno Mars, Risking It All, here on 106.7 WJJY, today's best variety. 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
11: With your forecast, I'm Corey Hartman. For tonight, mostly clear and lows in the low 40s. Showers and thunderstorms and breezy for Monday. Highs near 59. Winds gust to 30. For Monday night, showers and storms, a low around 49. Sunday, breezy, 66. For Wednesday, mostly sunny, highs in the mid-60s, and back up to near 70 by Thursday. 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

Cameron Whitcomb, Kingdom of Fear, 106.7 WJJY, today's best variety, and looking like some rain in the forecast tomorrow. Oh boy, we need it. A little late for some of us, but that's all right. Let's keep today's best variety rolling here at 106.7 WJJY.

My Way or the Highway. 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Ricky hanging out with you here on a gorgeous Sunday evening as we're getting ready to head for 7 o'clock. And Ray's looking for her husband. I haven't seen him. Sorry, can't help you. 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